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6: Overnight will bring partly cloudy skies with a chance of a thunderstorm and a low of 64. Tuesday will feature a mix of sun and clouds with scattered showers possible, reaching a high of 83. Tuesday night will be partly cloudy with a low of 60. On Wednesday, expect a combination of clouds and sunshine along with isolated afternoon showers with temperatures reaching a high of 83. For Blueberry Broadcasting, I'm AccuWeather meteorologist Jason Caterina.

0: 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Maroon 5 with Makes Me Wonder. Makes Me Wonder what the top six songs will be tomorrow with Ryan Cody at 6 p.m. He's going to be bringing you the top six songs from August 2006. I might listen to that and check it out. All right, we got another big music marathon coming up, and Tommy Two Tone is going to kick it off on Big 104.
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Big 104. Brian Adams, Summer of 69. On this day, it was released off of his number one album, Reckless, that sold over 12 million copies worldwide. Here's Madonna on Big 104.

0: Big 104. We are wrapping up another 30-minute Big Music Marathon with Delight. Groove is in the heart. And before that, yes, Owner of a Lonely Heart. That's all brought to you by Gowell Shop and Safe, Route 202 Green, Route 197 in Litchfield, both on the corner of Convenient and Community. We have another AccuWeather forecast on the way, and then Paula Abdul is going to give it to us straight up on Big 104.
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3: Overnight, we'll bring partly cloudy skies with a chance of a thunderstorm and a low of 64. Tuesday will feature a mix of sun and clouds with scattered showers possible, reaching a high of 83. Tuesday night will be partly cloudy with a low of 60. On Wednesday, expect a combination of clouds and sunshine along with isolated afternoon showers with temperatures reaching a high of 83. For Blueberry Broadcasting, I'm AccuWeather meteorologist Jason Caterina.

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0: You're listening to the biggest hits on Big 104. We're wrapping up another 30-minute Big Music Marathon with DNA and Susan Vega, Tom's Diner. And before that, Rick Astley, Together Forever. This is Nikki at Night. We have an AccuWeather forecast coming right up, and then we'll be back with Journey on Big 104.
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5: Overnight will bring partly cloudy skies with a chance of a thunderstorm and a low of 64. Tuesday will feature a mix of sun and clouds with scattered showers possible, reaching a high of 83. Tuesday night will be partly cloudy with a low of 60. On Wednesday, expect a combination of clouds and sunshine along with isolated afternoon showers with temperatures reaching a high of 83. For Blueberry Broadcasting, I'm AccuWeather meteorologist Jason Caterina.

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0: the biggest hits on Big 104. That was John Mayer with No Such Thing. 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

0: The biggest hits on Big 104. That was Sheryl Crow with If It Makes You Happy. And before that, Foreigner, I Want to Know What Love Is. We're wrapping up another 30-minute big music marathon. I'm going to be wrapping things up here pretty quick. But we have another AccuWeather forecast coming on the way and Modern English. So stick around on Big 104.
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5: Overnight will bring partly cloudy skies with a chance of a thunderstorm and a low of 64. Tuesday will feature a mix of sun and clouds with scattered showers possible, reaching a high of 83. Tuesday night will be partly cloudy with a low of 60. On Wednesday, expect a combination of clouds and sunshine along with isolated afternoon showers with temperatures reaching a high of 83. For Blueberry Broadcasting, I'm AccuWeather meteorologist Jason Caterina.

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3: Overnight will bring partly cloudy skies with a chance of a thunderstorm and a low of 64. Tuesday will feature a mix of sun and clouds with scattered showers possible, reaching a high of 83. Tuesday night will be partly cloudy with a low of 60. On Wednesday, expect a combination of clouds and sunshine along with isolated afternoon showers with temperatures reaching a high of 83. For Blueberry Broadcasting, I'm AccuWeather meteorologist Jason Caterina.

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4: Overnight will bring partly cloudy skies with a chance of a thunderstorm and a low of 64. Tuesday will feature a mix of sun and clouds with scattered showers possible, reaching a high of 83. Tuesday night will be partly cloudy with a low of 60. On Wednesday, expect a combination of clouds and sunshine along with isolated afternoon showers with temperatures reaching a high of 83. For Blueberry Broadcasting, I'm AccuWeather meteorologist Jason Caterina.

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2: Overnight, we'll bring partly cloudy skies with a chance of a thunderstorm and a low of 64. Tuesday will feature a mix of sun and clouds with scattered showers possible, reaching a high of 83. Tuesday night will be partly cloudy with a low of 60. On Wednesday, expect a combination of clouds and sunshine along with isolated afternoon showers with temperatures reaching a high of 83. For Blueberry Broadcasting, I'm AccuWeather meteorologist Jason Caterina.

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5: Overnight will bring partly cloudy skies with a chance of a thunderstorm and a low of 64. Tuesday will feature a mix of sun and clouds with scattered showers possible, reaching a high of 83. Tuesday night will be partly cloudy with a low of 60. On Wednesday, expect a combination of clouds and sunshine along with isolated afternoon showers with temperatures reaching a high of 83. For Blueberry Broadcasting, I'm AccuWeather meteorologist Jason Caterina.

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3: Overnight, we'll bring partly cloudy skies with a chance of a thunderstorm and a low of 64. Tuesday will feature a mix of sun and clouds with scattered showers possible, reaching a high of 83. Tuesday night will be partly cloudy with a low of 60. On Wednesday, expect a combination of clouds and sunshine along with isolated afternoon showers with temperatures reaching a high of 83. For Blueberry Broadcasting, I'm AccuWeather meteorologist Jason Caterina.

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0: mask.
1: I'm Paul Wolf. A Scarborough Beach lifeguard escaped injury after being pulled underwater by a great white shark Saturday afternoon. Lifeguard Greg Wilford says the shark grabbed his rescue buoy and pulled him several feet underwater before he freed himself. At least a dozen sharks were spotted off several Scarborough area beaches over the weekend. Immigration and Customs Enforcement says it wants custody of an illegal immigrant who was working as a Lyft driver when he allegedly sexually assaulted a woman in Lewiston. Aguid Mehemet, 26, was released from immigration detention in July before being arrested less than 2 weeks later on a gross sexual assault charge. ICE says it has placed a detainer on him. Maine Housing is distributing more than $2 million to seven school districts to fight student homelessness. The money is expected to help nearly 1,300 students and families who are homeless or at risk of losing housing. Ellsworth and Lewiston are among the districts receiving money. And Bangor has a new fire chief. The city council voted unanimously Monday night to appoint Eric Pelletier. Pelletier joined the department as lieutenant in 2015, became the captain in 2018, and has served as deputy chief for 8 years. He's been interim chief since Jeffrey Lowe resigned in June.
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1: The Red Sox are on a skid. The team fell to the Blue Jays 2-1 in their series opener from Toronto last night for their third straight loss. Sonny Gray suffered the loss after allowing 2 runs on 6 hits and a walk. Boston will look to snap their losing streak tonight as they continue their series with the Blue Jays. Your exclusive AccuWeather forecast is next.
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4: Today, expect a mix of clouds and sunshine with a chance of showers in some areas. The high will reach 84. Tonight will be partly cloudy with a low of 60. Tomorrow, anticipate a blend of clouds and sun with isolated afternoon showers. The high will be 82. By Thursday, it'll be mostly cloudy with a chance of an afternoon thunderstorm. The high temperature will be 81. For Blueberry Broadcasting, I'm AccuWeather meteorologist Jason Caterina.

0: have, right? You didn't steal from school children because your mama needed insulin or your baby needed shoes. You stole from school children whose parents donated money they often don't have so that you could go to Lululemon and overpay for Lycra britches. May the shame dog you. She'd been using a debit card that was designated for PTA-related purchases, but she was just taking that debit card, you know, to Lululemon and buying stuff on Amazon, and she even withdrew some cash. Now, when they got a board full of fresh new members, those people looked at the bank statements and bank reports and went, wait a minute, what's this? What's that? What's this? What that? What's that? And they launched their own little investigation. It's very Desperate Housewives. And they discovered that Hope Livingston had been using the PTA fund as her private piggy bank. So she hasn't just lost her gig in the PTA. She just had to plead guilty to grand larceny. They are going to make her pay back $14,500 to the PTA.
1: You know what she really deserves? She really deserves the curse that I'm going to put on her. May those Lululemons make your butt look big. Yeah, that's what I'm going to say.
0: And lumpy. We ask this in your name. That's Morons in the news, and this is the Bob and Sherry Show.
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6: I'm Paul Wolf. A Scarborough Beach lifeguard escaped injury after being pulled underwater by a great white shark Saturday afternoon. Lifeguard Greg Wilford says the shark grabbed his rescue buoy and pulled him several feet underwater before he freed himself. At least a dozen sharks were spotted off several Scarborough area beaches over the weekend. Immigration and Customs Enforcement says it wants custody of an illegal immigrant who was working as a Lyft driver when he allegedly sexually assaulted a woman in Lewiston. Aguid Mehemet, 26, was released from immigration detention in July before being arrested less than 2 weeks later on a gross sexual assault charge. ICE says it has placed a detainer on him. Maine Housing is distributing more than $2 million to 7 school districts to fight student homelessness. The money is expected to help nearly 1,300 students and families who are homeless or at risk of losing housing. Ellsworth and Lewiston are among the districts receiving money. And Bangor has a new fire chief. The city council voted unanimously Monday night to appoint Eric Pelletier. Pelletier joined the department as lieutenant in 2015, became the captain in 2018, and has served as deputy chief for 8 years. He's been interim chief since Jeffrey Lowe resigned in June.
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6: The Red Sox are on a skid. The team fell to the Blue Jays 2-1 in their series opener from Toronto last night for their third straight loss. Sonny Gray suffered the loss after allowing 2 runs on 6 hits and a walk. Boston will look to snap their losing streak tonight as they continue their series with the Blue Jays. Your exclusive AccuWeather forecast is next.
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8: Today, expect a mix of clouds and sunshine with a chance of showers in some areas. The high will reach 84. Tonight will be partly cloudy with a low of 60. Tomorrow, anticipate a blend of clouds and sun with isolated afternoon showers. The high will be 82. By Thursday, it'll be mostly cloudy with a chance of an afternoon thunderstorm. The high temperature will be 81. For Blueberry Broadcasting, I'm AccuWeather meteorologist Jason Caterina.

0: people tend to throw that stuff out. That's why it's called garbage and not keepage. But there are exceptions. I found great stuff when I worked in Manhattan on the Upper East Side, home to the rich and famous. Garbage Day was like an outdoor pottery barn. And up there, they'd also throw out new flat-screen TVs. You'd find a year-old TV in the trash just because Samsung came out with a newer, flatter flat-screen. Now, the janitors, they would drag the garbage from the high-rise buildings to the street so they would get to the elite garbage before me. And they turned into, like garbage snobs. Teasing me. Enjoy your year-old flat screen, loser. I just found this old Rolex. It was Mayor Bloomberg's. Big deal. I got Kevin Bacon's blender. Yeah.
1: You know, I never thought about it, but yeah. I had an uncle who was a trash truck driver, sanitation driver. He brought home amazing things, and he wasn't picking up Kevin Bacon's trash. I never really thought about that, did you? What you might find in the garbage of the rich and famous. That is Roscoe Nash. We're going to post that on up at BOBANDSHERI.com, where we have a couple of fun things going on, including, how would you like to win a trip for two to St. Augustine Beach in Florida? It's such a cool place. Oh my gosh. Part of this prize includes horseback riding on the beach, dinner at this amazing restaurant. It's such a cool trip. And you can enter to win right now. And there's no, you don't have to do anything except tell us who you are so we can find you to give you your prize. Okay. So BOBANDSHERI.com should be the first thing you see when you hit the homepage. But if not, click on the contest tab and enter to win a trip for two to St. Augustine Beach. 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
1: I'm Paul Wolf. Maine is now part of the multi-state cyclosporiasis outbreak. The Maine CDC reports 27 cases of the intestinal parasite, including 10 people who ate iceberg lettuce connected to the nationwide recall. Lewiston police are investigating an early Monday morning shooting. Police say a person suffering from a gunshot wound was taken to Central Maine Medical Center around 4:45 a.m. Investigators believe the shooting happened near Bradley Street. Augusta is pausing the expansion of needle exchange programs amid concerns about discarded needles across the city. The city approved a 180-day moratorium to review its current rules. Existing access centers can continue operating during the moratorium. A Thomaston woman will spend 9 months in federal prison for assaulting a U.S. Border Patrol agent last year. Prosecutors say Olivia Wilkins, 24, drove toward an agent and a person in custody following a crash in Washington before stopping and driving away. Wilkins pled guilty in March. And a Portage man is facing multiple charges after deputies say he used a skidder to destroy a home and block Route 11. The Aroostook County Sheriff's Office says Gary Belanger was taken into custody after the incident Saturday. The home is considered a total loss.
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1: The Red Sox are on a skid. The team fell to the Blue Jays 2-1 in their series opener from Toronto last night for their third straight loss. Sonny Gray suffered the loss after allowing 2 runs on 6 hits and a walk. Boston will look to snap their losing streak tonight as they continue their series with the Blue Jays. Your exclusive AccuWeather forecast is next.
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3: Today, expect a mix of clouds and sunshine with a chance of showers in some areas. The high will reach 84. Tonight will be partly cloudy with a low of 60. Tomorrow, anticipate a blend of clouds and sun with isolated afternoon showers. The high will be 82. By Thursday, it'll be mostly cloudy with a chance of an afternoon thunderstorm. The high temperature will be 81. For Blueberry Broadcasting, I'm AccuWeather meteorologist Jason Caterina.

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0: Because I totally understood it the same way she did. But I also knew how you meant it. But anyway, that's not the worst. A few years ago, I decided to be a gym snob. And I went to the gym like every single day. And I was walking like 5 kilometers on my lunch break and living off of like distilled water and bowls of air. And I'd lost a ton of weight. And I was in the kitchen with my husband and my daughter, who was like 13 at the time. And he looks at me, my husband, the love of my life, my reason for living, because he's heavily insured, looks at me and says, "You've lost a lot of weight, but your face." And my 13-year-old whipped around faster than what's-her-name on The Exorcist. And she looked at him and went, "Dad!" And to this day, it's been a running, "You've lost a lot of weight, but your face." He tried to backpedal so hard, he failed. He totally failed.
1: Can I say that perhaps I said something that was well-intentioned but really stupid? That is just
2: That was just really stupid.
1: That's not even well-intentioned in any way.
2: What did he have, like a momentary lapse of sanity? What would possess you to let those words come out? Lamar, is there any scenario where those words come out of your mouth?
3: No. That's nobody.
1: I wouldn't even say that to the Elephant Man. Gee, Elephant Man, you've lost a lot of weight, but your face.
2: I could, knowing Lamar, Carla could come into the kitchen with an extra ear sewed to her cheek and say, "How do these jeans look?" And Lamar would be like, "Baby, you look good.
3: You look good.
2: No mention of the extra ear. No comment about it, right?
3: No. That's crazy.
2: How has Holly's husband not learned?
3: The one thing that people do that they shouldn't do, "Oh my God, you've lost a ton of weight. Wait. No, that implies that you had a ton of weight.
1: Well,
2: you need
3: it
2: to.
3: How about you look great? Just boom, you look great.
1: Not only that, you don't know why they're losing weight.
3: Yes. Yeah, you look great.
2: The way that we feel so comfortable weighing in on other people's appearance really needs to be studied. Don't say anything but your face. But your face? Hey, I feel sorry for Holly's husband because we just reactivated that whole trauma. He's probably going to be punished for that later as a result. Sorry.
1: He should be.
2: Sorry. It's the Bob and Sherry Show.
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7: I'm Paul Wolf. A Scarborough Beach lifeguard escaped injury after being pulled underwater by a great white shark Saturday afternoon. Lifeguard Greg Wilford says the shark grabbed his rescue buoy and pulled him several feet underwater before he freed himself. At least a dozen sharks were spotted off several Scarborough area beaches over the weekend. Immigration and Customs Enforcement says it wants custody of an illegal immigrant who was working as a Lyft driver when he allegedly sexually assaulted a woman in Lewiston. Aguid Mehemet, 26, was released from immigration detention in July before being arrested less than 2 weeks later on a gross sexual assault charge. ICE says it has placed a detainer on him. Maine Housing is distributing more than $2 million.

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3: Today, expect a mix of clouds and sunshine with a chance of showers in some areas. The high will reach 84. Tonight will be partly cloudy with a low of 60. Tomorrow, anticipate a blend of clouds and sun with isolated afternoon showers. The high will be 82. By Thursday, it'll be mostly cloudy with a chance of an afternoon thunderstorm. The high temperature will be 81. For Blueberry Broadcasting, I'm AccuWeather meteorologist Jason Caterina.

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2: Sherry, do you mind if I do a leftover moron in the news?
3: Oh,
2: story?
3: No. You got, yeah.
2: Because when you see the headline, two men arrested after machete fight in Publix grocery store parking lot, you say, wow, I'd like to know more. Two men were taken to a hospital and later arrested for getting into a machete fight at a Publix parking lot. They said the two men were arrested after the fight on Tuesday. Panama City police said that they got into a verbal argument that quickly escalated and turned into a physical fight. Both men allegedly were armed with fixed blade weapons. I don't know about you, Lamar. I don't have a fixed blade weapon in my car. Do you?
4: I don't want to talk about it.
2: According to newly obtained arrest documents, investigators said that one of them was the primary aggressor. The arrest affidavit said the witnesses claimed that the one guy was in his car and the other guy drove up to stop near him. He admitted to intentionally stopping the car to confront the other man regarding the alleged prior harassment. Then he got out of the car, and then it was on. I added that. The affidavit. Investigators had the opportunity to leave the scene, but chose to stay due to personal pride. That's what one of the guys said. They both men received injuries to their hands. So they didn't really hurt each other badly, but they got injuries to their hands. And neither of them seems like they were injured bad enough that they couldn't show up for their mugshot. And these two guys look like about what you'd expect a machete fight to be about.
4: I can't imagine because you're one guy and you jump out of the car with a machete because you've got the advantage. And then the other guy gets out of the car with a machete and goes, okay, let's do it. That's a lot. What's the odds? I don't know. Do people just carry around machetes?
2: The men were charged with aggravated battery and with carrying a deadly weapon. But apparently, Lamar, to answer your question, yeah, apparently in Panama City Beach, Florida, which is kind of a vacation place, isn't it?
4: I used to go there every year.
3: The kind of person who's ready at all times to have a machete fight. Because if you're driving around with machetes, I mean, you know what they say. If you have a gun, you're likely to use it. So that's why you have to practice good safety and all that. If you're driving around with a machete, you are fully prepared to be in a machete fight.
2: If I carried around
4: that or open coconuts.
2: If I was carrying around a machete, it's because I would be looking for loose underbrush somewhere that needed tidying up.
3: This is nutty.
2: It really is.
3: The fact that nobody lost a limb... Or at least a finger?
2: Well, that's the thing about it.
4: Am I wrong to say that in all the history of morons in the news, a dual machete fight?
5: That seems
2: I don't ever
5: odd.
2: Remember that. No, uh-uh.
4: Really?
3: We've got the occasional random man with a machete, but a machete fight, that's new.
4: A machete duel.
3: Be careful out there. You don't know what people are up to. It's the Bob and Sherry Show.
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14: Today, expect a mix of clouds and sunshine with a chance of showers in some areas. The high will reach 84. Tonight will be partly cloudy with a low of 60. Tomorrow, anticipate a blend of clouds and sun with isolated afternoon showers. The high will be 82. By Thursday, it'll be mostly cloudy with a chance of an afternoon thunderstorm. The high temperature will be 81. For Blueberry Broadcasting, I'm AccuWeather meteorologist Jason Caterina.

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11: Today, expect a mix of clouds and sunshine with a chance of showers in some areas. A high will reach 84. Tonight will be partly cloudy with a low of 60. Tomorrow, anticipate a blend of clouds and sun with isolated afternoon showers. The high will be 82. By Thursday, it'll be mostly cloudy with a chance of an afternoon thunderstorm. The high temperature will be 81. For Blueberry Broadcasting, I'm AccuWeather meteorologist Jason Caterina.

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Big 104, that is Richard Marx in a 30-minute Big Music Marathon. Jay Stu here today. We'll keep you rolling right now with In Excess. It's a new sensation on Big 104. Yeah.

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8: Today, expect a mix of clouds and sunshine with a chance of showers in some areas. The high will reach 84. Tonight will be partly cloudy with a low of 60. Tomorrow, anticipate a blend of clouds and sun with isolated afternoon showers. The high will be 82. By Thursday, it'll be mostly cloudy with a chance of an afternoon thunderstorm. The high temperature will be 81. For Blueberry Broadcasting, I'm AccuWeather meteorologist Jason Caterina.

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Big 104, that is Greg Kinn. Inside a 30-minute Big Music Marathon, Jay Stu here with you today. 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

0: Big 104, that is Creed on the Midday Show. 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
7: 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You deserve better. 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I'm Troy Jackson. I'm running for Senate, and I approve this message.
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10: Today, expect a mix of clouds and sunshine with a chance of showers in some areas. The high will reach 84. Tonight will be partly cloudy with a low of 60. Tomorrow, anticipate a blend of clouds and sun with isolated afternoon showers. The high will be 82. By Thursday, it'll be mostly cloudy with a chance of an afternoon thunderstorm. The high temperature will be 81. For Blueberry Broadcasting, I'm AccuWeather meteorologist Jason Caterina.

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Big 104, that's Alanis Morissette on the Midday Show. Right now we have Meatloaf. I'd do anything for love, but I won't do that. You want to know what it is, don't you? Big 104.

0: Big 104, that is Meatloaf on the Midday Show. Jay Stu here with you today. Coming up at noon, we have the All Request Lunch. So it would be a big help to me and you, because you want to hear your songs, if you could head over to the Big 104 app and shoot a little request in over there. 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It doesn't matter how you do it. You just send either one and then whoosh, they come right on the radio. It's perfect. So get ready for the All Request Lunch at noon. Next, though, we have Eddie Money and Mr. Big on the Midday Show. Stay here.
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Big 104, that's Madonna. She kicks off a 30-minute big music marathon. I'm Jay Stu. We got the All Request Lunch coming up in just a couple minutes. You still have some time, though, to head over to the Big 104 app and get a song in. Right now, we keep the marathon going with Matt Nathanson on Big 104.

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2: All right, I'm going to hang out for the next hour with you as we crank up a bunch of tunes. That's what we do every single day here on the All Request Lunch. We're going to get this one going today with Queen and David Bowie. There's a whole story behind this song that's amazing. You should look it up online sometime. And the weird sort of rivalry that happened during the whole thing, too, is strange. But this one is going out to Hollywood.

0: 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That is Peter Gabriel on the All Request Lunch today for Jen in Winterport. It also wrapped up a 30-minute Big Music Marathon thanks to Gowell's Shop and Save. 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
1: From the Norm's UsedCars.com weather desk.
9: This afternoon will bring a mix of sunshine and clouds along with some scattered showers. The temperature will reach a high of 84. Tonight will be partly cloudy with a low of 60. Tomorrow, expect a combination of clouds and sun with a chance of showers in the afternoon. The high will be 82. By Thursday, it'll be cloudy with a thunderstorm possible in the afternoon, reaching a high of 81. For Blueberry Broadcasting, I'm AccuWeather meteorologist Jason Caterina.

That is Smash Mouth on the All Request Lunch. That was for Elliot in Augusta today. Let's keep it going with Def Leppard. This is from Missy in Auburn. It's Photograph on Big 104 All Request Lunch.

0: Big 104, that is Def Leppard on the All Request Lunch. Jay Stu here with you today. We still have lots of your favorite songs to get to. We got to finish out the hour still. We got the Vapors coming up, as a matter of fact, for Patrick in Bangor. Plus, Nina is on the way as well. 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It's the All Request Lunch.
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0: 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Every single day, Harvest Moon Deli brings you the All Request Lunch. 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We come back, we're going to kick off another 30-minute big music marathon. We'll get that going with Robert Palmer next.
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Big 104, it's Steve Miller inside a 30-minute big music marathon. Jay Stu here with you today. We're going to keep this ball rolling with the Pet Shop Boys. What have I done to deserve this here on Big 104?

0: 4, that's New Kids on the Block. They just took us out of a 30-minute big music marathon. 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We'll hear all about it. Plus, we have Soft Sell on the way, so stay here.
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11: This afternoon will bring a mix of sunshine and clouds along with some scattered showers. The temperature will reach a high of 84. Tonight will be partly cloudy with a low of 60. Tomorrow, expect a combination of clouds and sun with a chance of showers in the afternoon. The high will be 82. By Thursday, it'll be cloudy with a thunderstorm possible in the afternoon, reaching a high of 81. For Blueberry Broadcasting, I'm AccuWeather meteorologist Jason Caterina.

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0: Big 104, that's Oasis on the Midday Show. Jay Stu here today. I was just reading the craziest story online. You've probably already heard about it. About the lifeguard down in southern Maine. I think it was off Old Orchard, Scarborough, something like that. One of the beaches down there. And was pulled underwater by a great white shark. Literally about my worst fear on the face of the planet. I won't even put my foot in the ocean. I can't imagine. Somehow he managed to untether himself from the shark and get away. So this automatically makes this guy like the toughest person in the universe. But that was just, I can't imagine how scary and crazy that was. There is tons about it online. You can find it everywhere. And read up about it because this guy is amazing. When we come back in just a little bit, we have Modern English and OMC on the Midday Show. Stay here.
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0: 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We've got another 30-minute big music marathon ready to roll. We're going to kick it off with the Tubes next.
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0: Big 104, that is 9 days. 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
4: This afternoon, we'll bring a mix of sunshine and clouds along with some scattered showers. The temperature will reach a high of 84. Tonight will be partly cloudy with a low of 60. Tomorrow, expect a combination of clouds and sun with a chance of showers in the afternoon. The high will be 82. By Thursday, it'll be cloudy with a thunderstorm possible in the afternoon, reaching a high of 81. For Blueberry Broadcasting, I'm AccuWeather meteorologist Jason Caterina.

0: Or that stereo MCs on the midday show. Jay Stu here with you today. We're all about keeping your workday moving right along. So we got big hits on the way from Phil Collins and the Pretenders. Plus, we'll get into another 30-minute big music marathon. That is all coming up. Stay here.
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0: 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We're going to kick that off with Tears for Fears next. 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

Big 104, that is Tears for Fears. They kick off a 30-minute big music marathon. I'm Jay Stu. I'm going to head on out of here to make room for Ryan Cody. He's coming up next. In the meantime, we'll keep the marathon rolling with Katy Perry on Big 104.

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7: 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Susan Collins keeps telling us that everything's fine, but we know it's not. 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We know we're getting screwed. 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Healthcare, housing, heat, we've got to fight back. We're all hungry for it. I'm not going to accept how things are. I'm fighting for how they should be. You deserve better, and Maine is ready for a change. I'm Troy Jackson. I'm running for

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11: Tonight will be partly cloudy with a low of 60. Tomorrow, expect a mix of clouds and sun with a chance of a shower in some areas during the afternoon, reaching a high of 82. Tomorrow night will be partly cloudy with a low of 60. Thursday is predicted to be cloudy with a thunderstorm possible in the afternoon with a high of 81. Friday will start off breezy in the morning with intervals of clouds and sun and a chance of a shower in certain areas with a high temperature of 76. For Blueberry Broadcasting, I'm AccuWeather meteorologist Jason Caterina.

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Come on, Eileen. You get what you give. That's what the new radicals say. It's Big 104 with Ryan Hill. Coming up at 6 tonight, our top 6 from 2006. Don't miss it.

0: big 104 you get what you give, and they give all sides of being very friendly. Every year there's a poll. They pick out the 10 friendliest student populations on colleges across the country. You know who number 8 is this year? The College of Atlantic. That's right. Our own College of Atlantic here in Maine. The 8th friendliest students. Well, someone will be Bella checking you out soon.
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Pleasant, sunny, warm day. 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

0: No matter how far you go in Maine, you can take us with you at 1077-1047-1043. 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
15: Tonight will be partly cloudy with a low of 60. Tomorrow, expect a mix of clouds and sun with a chance of a shower in some areas during the afternoon, reaching a high of 82. Tomorrow night will be partly cloudy with a low of 60. Thursday is predicted to be cloudy with a thunderstorm possible in the afternoon with a high of 81. Friday will start off breezy in the morning with intervals of clouds and sun and a chance of a shower in certain areas with a high temperature of 76. For Blueberry Broadcasting, I'm AccuWeather meteorologist Jason Caterina.

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0: Finally, humidity's broken. Another great day tomorrow. Maybe an afternoon thunder shower on Thursday. Otherwise, we've got a nice stretch of weather right through the weekend. And you've got a great stretch of songs coming up next at Big 104.
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0: Sugar Ray is here to say he's pretty fly for a white guy. 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

0: Can't wait to roll out the grill tonight. What a great evening for that, huh? Or whatever you want to do tonight. Nice walk along the river walk, or maybe take the bike out for a ride. Just be outdoors this evening. Oh, and the Perseid meteor showers come after dark, right till maybe tomorrow morning at pre-dawn. Going to be a great night with Big 104. 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
10: Tonight will be partly cloudy with a low of 60. Tomorrow, expect a mix of clouds and sun with a chance of a shower in some areas during the afternoon, reaching a high of 82. Tomorrow night will be partly cloudy with a low of 60. Thursday is predicted to be cloudy with a thunderstorm possible in the afternoon with a high of 81. Friday will start off breezy in the morning with intervals of clouds and sun and a chance of a shower in certain areas with a high temperature of 76. For Blueberry Broadcasting, I'm AccuWeather meteorologist Jason Caterina.

sexy people.

Not going to believe this, but I saw Salt and Pepper live at the Garden along with Debbie Gibson, Naughty by Nature, and New Kids on the Block. Oh, and Tiffany, too. Oh, yeah. Well, when I was working in Boston, my girls just adored New Kids on the Block. And, Daddy, we got to go. We did. They were actually good.

awesome harmony. And the biggest hits of all time, Boys to Men at Big 104 with Motown Philly all over Maine tonight. There is fun, and I've got the 411. Union and Topsom, you've got your fairs going on right now. Billy Idol, we've got him on stage tonight at the waterfront. Glad to see he showed up. Waylon Wyatt will be at the State Theater tomorrow evening, and the Haas Sisters in Booth Bay Harbor at the Opera House. Thursday, Scott.

0: Pagan Fair kicks off. Brandi Carlile is in Portland at the Cross. And Friday night at Aura, it's Joan Shaw Taylor. You like a great vocalist who does great blues and plays a great guitar. It's Joan. State Theater, Pete Holmes is there on the Friday evening, and the fairs continue, of course, through the weekend. Saturday, Lake Street Drive, their first night at Thompson's Point. Baker Blankenship will be at State Theater. 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
12: Sherry relayed the story about she has a relative that likes to put mayo on her hot dogs. And Sherry was like, can't do it. And I was sitting here going like, I don't think I do mayo, but I'm not a huge ketchup or mustard fan, but I put Miracle Whip with sweet pickle relish and if I got chopped onions on.

0: the ever stylish Lenny Kravitz, an American woman at Big 104. And tonight at 6, our top 6 from this week in August 2006. 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

Sting's on tour right now, not with the original members of The Police, but still in the trio format, sounding good. 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Catch one of their live shows. 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
2: 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Number six.

0: Gnarls Barkley at Big 104 in our top six at six, included John Mayer's Waiting on the World at number six. Number five, Katie Tunstall's Black Horse and a Cherry Tree. Ann Powder has got number four in Bad Day. The Fray have number three with Over My Head. And number two, Shakira's Hips Don't Lie. And Gnarls Barkley's number one. 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
12: Tonight will be partly cloudy with a low of 60. Tomorrow, expect a mix of clouds and sun with a chance of a shower in some areas during the afternoon, reaching a high of 82. Tomorrow night will be partly cloudy with a low of 60. Thursday is predicted to be cloudy with a thunderstorm possible in the afternoon with a high of 81. Friday will start off breezy in the morning with intervals of clouds and sun and a chance of a shower in certain areas with a high temperature of 76. For Blueberry Broadcasting, I'm AccuWeather meteorologist Jason Caterina.

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0: Mr. Howard Lewis and his news at Big 104. And now Miss Hunt tonight, she can be your girlfriend. Hey, hey. Or your girl foe. See, girlfriend implies that there's a girl foe. Are you ready to be so? I don't care how beautiful a woman is. Somewhere, some woman hates her. Have you noticed that?
1: How beautiful a woman is?
0: Yeah, no, how beautiful.
1: Well, yeah. I was going to say you're generally hated for being beautiful.
0: Quite true.
1: Yeah.
0: Jay Stu says that to me all the time.
1: Yeah.
0: Ryan, you think I'm too handsome for my height? I say, well, Jay, I don't know. You're not a hot mess, but you are a room temperature inconvenience.
1: Yes.
0: So, what's going on the show tonight?
1: Oh, all kinds of crazy stuff. What?
0: See, everyone is a little crazy, though. However, here at work, we are not afraid to whip it out, put it on a leash, and proceed to take it out for a walk.
1: Okay, yes.
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104 in the middle of a 30-minute Big Music Marathon with Rick Springfield. 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

0: The biggest hits on Big 104. We're wrapping up another 30-minute Big Music Marathon with No Doubt, Just a Girl. 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
1: Overnight, we'll bring partly cloudy skies with a low of 60. Moving into Wednesday, expect a mix of clouds and sun with a chance of showers in the afternoon and a high of 82. Wednesday night, we'll see partly cloudy conditions with a low of 59. Looking ahead to Thursday, anticipate cloudy skies with a chance of a thunderstorm in the afternoon and a high of 78. For Blueberry Broadcasting, I'm AccuWeather meteorologist Jason Caterina.

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You're in the middle of a 30-minute big music marathon. That was Rod Stewart. 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